0: 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In the middle, we had Everybody Here Wants You and Hallelujah by Jeff Buckley. 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

I'd like to do a song of great social and political import. It goes like this. Oh, Lord, won't you buy me a Mercedes Benz? 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Worked hard all my lifetime. 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

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Oh, Lord, won't you buy me a night on the town? 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I must make amends. 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

0: Up the top of this bracket, we had two from Avicii with Hey Brother and Levels. In the middle, we had Janis Joplin with Mercedes-Benz and me and Bobby McGee. And just now, you've had Purple Haze and Foxy Lady by Jimi Hendrix.
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Make the coolie on a pono for help the other one. And when you make the coolie on a, you know, pono, then it's going, it's like kind of automatic kind of. You don't need to talk, the stuff going happen. 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

Up the top, My Sweet Lord, and I've Got My Mind Set on You by George Harrison. Otis Redding in the middle with Try a Little Tenderness, and Sitting on the Deck of the Bay. Closing out the show, What a Wonderful World, and Somewhere Over the Rainbow by Israel Kamaka Wiole. Thanks for tuning in to Two Up with Brady on Tamar FM.

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And it's a very good afternoon, everyone. Certainly nice to have your company on this Monday, the 17th day of August. G'day, it's Richard here, and I really do hope you can join me for the afternoon show. So sit back, relax, and enjoy the show. And as per usual, a quick look at the weather for the rest of today, and a quote, and this gets the afternoon show underway. If you're happy to make your way over towards Launceston, partly cloudy at 15 degrees. For Burnie, sunny and 14. Over at Devonport, exactly the same, sunny, 14 degrees. Over at beautiful St Helens, sunny and 15. Down south in the capital, Hobart, sunny, 14. And if you're happy to make your way over towards Drawn, sunny and 16 degrees. So certainly looking like a magnificent Monday right around the state. As always, do stay with me. Certainly, I've got plenty more heading your way. In the meantime, here we're singing about 11:58. And just before we get our first bracket of tracks up and rolling along, as always, I have got a little quote sitting right here in front of me. And as always, just something you have that little bit of a think about. And this one simply reads, remember, 1 year equals 365 opportunities. In the meantime, let's get the afternoon show up and rolling with Daryl Braithwaite. 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

You're up and about with Tamar FM 95.3. As always, do stay with me here on the afternoon show. Certainly have got plenty more heading your way. In the meantime, just to get the show up and running, we just heard from Darryl Braithwaite out of the 90s as he came in and said, as the days go by. Also to the 2000s, just to the Matchbox 20, came in there with Unwell and rounding out the first bracket from the 80s, Dire Straits cruised in there with Romeo and Juliet. In the meantime, do stay with me. I've got Survivor coming your way. This is Tamar FM 95.3.

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0: on board with Tamar FM 95.3, your voice in the community. The time just clicked actually 12:27 here this Monday afternoon. And we are sent from NXS out in the 80s with Original Sin. Also, Jit the Cheap Trick popped in from the 70s with Dream Police. And you get the bracket up and running. Survivor got us underway with Eye of the Tiger. As always, do stay with me. Certainly, I've got plenty more heading your way. In the meantime, just before we keep the afternoon show up and rolling along, it is also time to go for a quick look around just to see what's happening about in our magnificent community. And just a reminder, there is a free online community information session about understanding the NDIS, designed to better help you understand the NDIS and the application process. That is on Tuesday, the 25th of August, 11 a.m. to 12 p.m. and then 2 p.m. to 3 p.m. If you need any more information, give them a call on 63 32 8600. That's 63 32 8600.
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Tom on board with Tamar FM 95.3. We just heard from Tom Petty out of the 80s as he dropped in and said, I won't back down. Also to the 2010 Jet Tip to the Florida Georgia line came in and said, talk you out of it. And rounding out the bracket from the 90s, Sabrina dropped in with Sexy Girl. As always, do stay with me. Certainly I've got plenty more heading your way. In the meantime, just before we keep the afternoon show up and rolling along, as always, I have got another little quote sitting right here in front of me. And as always, just something, if you have that little bit of a thing about, while you have that cup of tea, cup of coffee, or whatever you may be doing. And this one simply reads, remember, not every silence is empty. In the meantime, let's get the show back and rolling with Peter Gabriel. 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

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I'm passionate about Northern Tasmania and creating a better future for all Tasmanians, and I'd love to hear from you. You might see me at a community event in Beaconsfield or holding a listening post in Georgetown. 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

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The time just quick, Dojacky 12:55, and we just heard from Seal out of the 90s with A Kiss from a Rose. Also, just a bit of Dua Lipa Cruise Troop from the 2020s with Illusion, and to get the bracket up and running from the 80s, Peter Gabriel got us underway with Sledgehammer. As always, do stay with me here on the afternoon show. Certainly, I've got plenty more heading your way. In the meantime, just before we get the show up and moving along, it is also time to go for a quick look around just to see what's happening weather-wise for the rest of today. If you're happy making your way over towards Launceston, partly cloudy and 15 degrees. For Burnie, sunny 14. Over at Devonport, exactly the same, sunny 14 degrees. Over at beautiful St Helens, sunny and 15. Down south in the capital, Hobart, sunny 14. And if you're happy making your way over towards Strawn, sunny and 16 degrees. So certainly looking like a magnificent Monday afternoon right around the state. In the meantime, let's get the show back and rolling with Colette. 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

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We just heard from Colette out of the 80s with Rima Bell. Also took them to 24/7, slid in from the 90s with Slave to the Music, and rounding out the bracket out of the 2010s, Jitthubita Lady A came in and said, "Need you now." In the meantime, just before we get the afternoon show back up and rolling along, as always, I have got another little quote sitting right here in front of me. And as always, just something you have that little bit of a think about. It is on Chick Parade's Remember, the only limit is the one you set yourself. In the meantime, stick around. I've got Jess Glynn coming your way. 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

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It is a very active chamber that follows with interest the development of Tasmania's north and northeast regions and has focused its membership with products, services and values which help them to improve their businesses. The Georgetown Chamber provides numerous services to its members, including business startup advice, advertising assistance, political lobbying and presentations by leading members of local industry and government. A full list of member benefits are detailed in the Georgetown Chamber of Commerce membership prospectus. The Georgetown Chamber of Commerce keeps local businesses connected by holding a variety of events, functions and promotions, including business breakfasts, networking functions with guest speakers, a Christmas shop local promotion and during winter the annual Business Excellence Award. 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

Jump on board with Tamar FM 95.3. We just heard from Hathaway out of the 90s as they came in and said, "What is Love?" Also out of the 80s, Gentlemen of the Traveling Wilburys came in and said, "Handle with Care." And to get the bracket up and running, out of the 2010s, Gentlemen of the Jeff's Glen came in and said, "I'll Be There." In the meantime, do stay with me. I've got the Beach Boys coming your way. You're up and about with Tamar FM 95.3.

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0: get on board with Tamar FM 95.3, your voice in the community. The time just clicked over to 1:33 here this Monday afternoon. As always, certainly do hope you're having a fantastic sort of an afternoon wherever you are and whatever you're doing. As always, do stay with me. Certainly I've got plenty more heading your way. In the meantime, we just heard from the Beach Boys out of the 70s with Cotton Fields. Also, just a bit of Alicia Keys coming out of the 2010s with Girl on Fire, and rounding out the bracket from the 80s, the Pointer Sisters drop you there with Slow Hand. In the meantime, just before we get the afternoon show up and moving along, it is also time to go for a quick look around just to see what's happening about in our magnificent community. And just a reminder that the Cornerstone Christian Church has Cuppa Connect, that it's every Friday, kicks off at about 1 p.m, run through till about 3 p.m, out there at 1A Gordon Square here in Georgetown. So come along and enjoy a free tea or coffee. If you need any more information, give them a buzz on 0417 296 796. 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

You're up and about with Tamar FM 95.3. We just heard from Patrick Hernandez out of the 70s with Born to Be Alive. Also, the Dream Academy floated in from the 80s with Life in a Northern Town, and rounding out the bracket from the 90s, just a bit of Soundgarden came in there with Black Hole Sun. In the meantime, just before we get the afternoon show back up and rolling along, as always, I have got another little quote sitting right here in front of me. And as always, just something if you have that little bit of a think about while you have that cup of tea, cup of coffee, or whatever you may be doing. And it's on tip periods, remember to enjoy moments before they become memories. In the meantime, stick around. I've got Robbie Williams coming your way. You're listening to Tamar FM 95.3.

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You're tuned in to Tamar FM 95.3. It's the time just clicked directly 3 minutes past the hour or two. A weird set from Fred Tay out of the 90s with Accidentally Kelly Street. Also, the Birds of Tokyo flew in out of the 2010s with Lanterns. And to get the bracket up and running from the 2000s, Gentlemen of Robbie Williams dropped in there with Better Man. In the meantime, just before we keep the afternoon show up and moving along, it is also time to go for a quick look around just to see what's happening weather-wise for the rest of today. If you're happy making your way over towards Launceston, partly cloudy and at 15 degrees. For Burnie, sunny 14. Over at Devonport, exactly the same, sunny 14 degrees. Over at beautiful St Helens, sunny and 15. Down south in the capital Hobart, sunny 14 degrees. And if you're happy making your way over towards Dawn, sunny and 16. So certainly looking like a magnificent Monday afternoon right around the state. In the meantime, stick around. I've got ABBA coming your way. 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

jump on board with Tamar FM 95.3. We just heard from ABBA out of the 70s with Ring Ring. Also out of the 2000s, Titbit of Jack Johnson came in and said Never Know. And rounding out the bracket from the 90s, Titbit of Tony Charles came in with the House of Hope. In the meantime, do stay with me. I've got Faith Hill coming your way. You're up and about with Tamar FM 95.3.

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We just heard from Bray Parker Jr. out of the 80s with Ghostbusters. Also to the 2010 Gentlemen of Lime Cordial, came in there with Apple Crumble. And to get the bracket up and running from the 90s, Faith Hill got us underway with This Kiss. In the meantime, I will be closing down the afternoon show with this next bracket. 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

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The time just clicked out, exactly 2:39 here this Monday afternoon. And we just closed out the afternoon show with Tina Arena with 16 years. Also, Jitthubra, the Ace of Base, dropped in out of the 2010s with The Sign. And rounding out today's show, Florence and the Machine came in there with Haunted House. Well, thanks very much for your company. As always, certainly do hope you enjoyed today's show. Make sure you stick around. Steve's just about ready to pop himself into the hot seat. So till next time, it's Richard signing off and saying enjoy the rest of today. And as always, I will leave you with a couple of things to ponder. The first one simply reads, remember, don't expect to see a change if you don't make one. Have a bit of a think about that one. And the second reads, remember, straight roads don't make skillful drivers. Till next time, take care. 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
1: Well, good afternoon to the Tamer Valley and beyond. I'm delighted to be here with you again. The usual show today, and as well, I'll be talking about scientists and Barbie and Ken dolls. I'll talk about another long piece of music that's very long and how occupations can actually alter your brain. But before all that, big thank you to Richard for another great show, finishing up there with U2 and Discotheque. Also Meatloaf with 2 out of 3 Ain't Bad and George Thorogood with his classic blues slide guitar. Let's take a look at the weather, and mostly cloudy at the moment, 14 degrees, which is right on the forecast maximum, and we have a northeasterly 14 kilometre an hour wind. But of course, I'll talk more about the weather later in the show. And for Tuesday, it's going to be 15 with rain, pretty unlikely, and Wednesday, 14, with a good chance of 10 to 15 millimetres. But for now, we'll get going with some music, and we'll start off with the Moody Blues.

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1: 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Pick you up at 8. And don't be late. But, baby...

And there we had the Big Bopper with Chantilly Lace. Just before that, Bob Dylan and Janis Joplin with It Ain't Me, Babe. And also we had the Moody Blues kicking off the show today with I Know You're Out There Somewhere. 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

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She looks forward to meeting you soon.

0: And that was Tony Childs with Walk and Talk Like Angels. In the middle of that group, Richie Valens with La Bomba and Shakira with Whenever, Wherever. Starting off that group, we had an instrumental piece by Charlie McCoy called Orange Blossom Special. It's 3:30. 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The centre is open Mondays from 9 till 3 and from 10 till 4 on Tuesday, Wednesday and Thursday. And the Deviot Community Spring Clean Market's coming up on Saturday the 5th of September at 512 Deviot Road, Deviot. The usual homemade and homegrown produce will be available, as well as a lot of amazing second-hand bargains. It's open from 10 a.m. till midday. That's on Saturday the 5th of September. And local government elections are coming up in October, and the West Tamar Council will be holding two information sessions for potential candidates in the West Tamar municipality. The two one-hour sessions will be held on Tuesday, August 25th at 6 p.m. and Wednesday, August 26th at 6 p.m. in the council chamber at the Windsor Community Precinct Riverside. It's limited to 10 people per session. Visit the West Tamar Council website for more information or to book your seats at these sessions.
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You're on 95.3 Tamer FM with the Professor. We just had Philip Oakey and Giorgio Moroder with Together in Electric Dreams from the movie Electric Dreams. Also, Bill Chambers with Sleeping with the Blues and Dire Straits with God's Great Banana Skin. Now, scientists do sometimes study some unexpected things. One example is Barbie and Ken dolls. 30 years ago, an Australian study examined Barbie and Ken's body proportions. The findings sounded like something out of a horror movie. Had Barbie been a real person, her waist would have been so impossibly tiny that she'd only have room for half a liver and a few centimetres of intestine. Her paper-thin ankles and tiny feet meant walking would have been out of the question. She'd have been forced to crawl everywhere. And her neck was so unnaturally slender, it would have been too weak to hold up her head. Statistically, less than 1 in 10 million women possessed a body shape even remotely close to that doll. And it was similar for Ken. Both were impossibly perfect. Recently, scientists revisited this topic. They found that Barbie and Ken's body proportions today have become markedly more realistic. They looked at a variety of body measurements and measurement ratios. For example, they found that waist-to-hip and chest-to-waist measurements now fall within the normal range for key female body proportions, although still outside the typical female average. Similarly, although Ken's overall body shape has become more realistic, some proportions, such as his chest-to-waist ratio, remain unrepresentative of the average man. So, the body shapes of these toys are more realistic than they were 30 years ago. They're still heavily aspirational, but at least have moved away from biologically impossible proportions. Other research has shown that exposure to extreme, unattainable body proportions directly feeds into body dysmorphia, low self-esteem, and unhealthy behaviours in young adults. So the evolution of Barbie and Ken seems like a healthy thing. It would make an interesting study to see if that really is the case and what impact these dolls have on child perceptions of what adults really should look like.

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Also, Hailstorm with Rock Show and Stevie Wonder, I Just Called to Say I Loved You. 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So let's take a look at the weather for the central north. And for the rest of Monday, partly cloudy with light winds, so no real change. For Tuesday, partly cloudy with a chance of morning fog and a high chance of showers, most likely from the late morning onwards. Light winds become east to northeasterly at 15 to 20 during the morning. Overnight 2 to 7 and daytime around 15. Wednesday, we cloudy with a very high chance of showers, most likely afternoon and evening. Winds will be northeast to southeasterly at 15 to 20, tending northeasterly during the morning, then tending northerly at 15 to 25 during the day. Overnight, 6 to 9, daytime temperatures 13 to 16. And finally, Thursday the 20th of August, a cloudy day with a very high chance of showers, most likely morning and afternoon. Winds will be northerly at 20 to 25, turning northwesterly at 20 to 30 during the morning. Overnight, 7 to 10, daytime temperatures around 13. And of course, the Weather Bureau will update the forecast in about half an hour's time. We'll take a look at that at 5 o'clock.

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0: And that was Vanity Fair with Hitchin' a Ride. We had the Police in the middle of that group with Every Little Thing She Does Is Magic, along with the Buggles with Video Killed the Radio Star. And Pink, Christine Aguilera, Maya and Little Kim started off with Lady Marmalade. The Low Head Community Garden is a great place to visit. It's all about community, well-being and making sure everyone feels welcome. Located at 7 Gun Parade, Low Head, it's more than just veggie beds and green thumbs. It's a place to slow down, connect and be part of something bigger in our little corner of the world. Whatever your age or experience, there's a spot for you there. 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Have a wander, lend a hand or just say hello. Find out what's coming up and discover your place in the garden. I'd love you to be part of it. Annual membership, which costs $20, is now open. The Low Head Community Garden. Be part of something bigger in the little places. And it's time to nominate for the Business East Tamer Business Excellence Awards. The Business Excellence Awards celebrate the diversity, innovation and impact of local businesses in the Georgetown area. Residents in the Georgetown Council area are invited to nominate businesses, individuals or community organisations that you believe go above and beyond. There are a range of categories which can be viewed on the Business East Tamer website. Nomination forms are available in most outlets in Georgetown and they close on the 31st of August. And community assistance grants are now open to community groups within the Georgetown municipality, with up to $2,000 available for projects that benefit the local community. 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

For legal advice, Ross Hart is a lawyer with over 30 years' experience and able to provide clear advice in plain language on a range of issues involving property, wills and estates, including general advice. 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

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Before that, 10cc with The Things We Do For Love and Cyndi Lauper, Hole In My Heart. Recently, I spoke about music titled As Slow As Possible by John Cage. It's been playing in Germany since 2001 in a performance that will last for over 600 years. But there's an even longer piece of music called Long Player. Whereas As Slow As Possible achieves its duration by playing each individual note or chord for 1 to 2 years, Long Player is a piece of music just over 20 minutes long that uses a simple algorithm which has a very large number of variations which can be made and which, when played consecutively, create its duration. In fact, it can play for 1,000 years without repeating. Long Player is not tied to any one form of technology and can be performed equally by a computer or humans playing Tibetan singing bowls. It's maintained by the Long Player Trust and is currently being performed in Trinity Boy Wharf on the north bank of the River Thames, a performance that began at the end of 1999. So it's been playing for over 26 years, so has about 973 years still to go. In 2009, 1,000 minutes of it was performed live. You can listen to some of it on YouTube, but I found the 9 minutes of that quite boring. I won't play it here, however, if you're keen, it's available as an app for mobile devices, which runs independently but is exactly in synchronisation with the main performance. The author, Jem Finer, has stated that the idea came to him while travelling in a tour bus. The music is produced by simple mechanical processes, and Tibetan bowls were used partly because of their robustness and the ability to stay in tune without frequent retuning, and partly because they have a long musical tradition stretching back over 1,000 years, so they wouldn't sound fixed to a particular musical fashion in history and become dated. His motivation seems to have been to encourage long-term thinking. The piece of music certainly allows for that.

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0: And that was AC/DC with High Voltage. Just before that, Coldplay with A Sky Full of Stars, and also we had Savage Garden with Violet. 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And for the rest of Monday, partly cloudy with light winds. Tuesday will be partly cloudy with a chance of morning fog and a high chance of showers, most likely from the late morning onwards. Light winds become east to northeasterly at 15 to 20 in the morning. Overnight 2 to 7, daytime temperatures around 15. And sun protection required, must be the first time this year I think, with from 11:50 a.m. to 12:50 p.m. an ultraviolet index predicted to reach 3, which is moderate, and also the danger level. Wednesday, cloudy with a very high chance of rain, most likely from the late morning. Winds northeast to southeasterly at 15 to 20, tending northeasterly in the morning, then tending northerly 15 to 25 in the middle of the day. Overnight 6 to 9, daytime temperatures 13 to 16. Thursday will be cloudy with a very high chance of showers, most likely morning and afternoon. Winds northerly at 20 to 25, turning northwesterly at 20 to 30 during the morning. Overnight 7 to 10, daytime around 13. And finally, Friday the 21st of August, a cloudy day with a medium chance of showers, most likely morning and afternoon. Winds northwesterly at 20 to 30, overnight 3 to 7, daytime 12 to 15. And that's the weather for the Central North for the next few days.
1: See ya. Have a good night.
2: Okay, looks like a quiet night in for me. I'd have loved to go out with the boys, but I can't afford it at the moment. I got pinged for using my phone while I was driving. I didn't think it could happen to me, but yeah, $400 later. And I get it. Looking at my phone when I should be looking out for those around me, it's not okay. So from now on, I'm choosing to keep my phone in my pocket every time I'm behind the wheel. I mean, these are our roads, and it's our choice to keep them safe.
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And that was Lenny Kravitz with American Woman. Just before that, Robert Palmer with John and Mary, and Alana Miles with Black Velvet. 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And here's an interesting finding from the US regarding Alzheimer's disease. A study examined the death certificates of nearly 9 million people, relating them to their occupation. They found that taxi and ambulance drivers are less likely than workers in almost any other industry to die of Alzheimer's disease. After adjusting for age, sex, race, ethnicity and education, roughly 1 in 100 taxi and ambulance drivers died of Alzheimer's, compared with 1 in 60 people overall. This pattern did not extend to other driving jobs. So, why should this be? The researchers concluded that the key to reducing the risk of Alzheimer's was not driving itself, but continuous real-time navigation, the constant work of locating yourself in space, tracking a destination, and updating a mental map as conditions change. Drivers whose jobs relied on fixed or predetermined routes, like bus drivers or aircraft pilots, didn't seem to experience a similar advantage. It may be to do with the hippocampus, a part of the brain that governs memory and spatial navigation. That's one of the first brain regions that Alzheimer's damages. Problems with spatial navigation and orientation are among the earliest signs of the disease, sometimes surfacing before obvious memory loss. A study in 2000 of London cabbies, who must memorise more than 25,000 streets to be licensed, found that they had measurably more grey matter in the posterior hippocampus than non-cabbies, and that the longer they had driven, the larger that part of the brain. Together, these two studies make a strong case that intense exercise of the hippocampus may reshape it, and that reshaping may protect against one of the worst diseases of ageing. So we might eventually see some preventative exercises for everyone that target that part of the brain. I'm sure we'll hear more.

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I'm passionate about Northern Tasmania and creating a better future for all Tasmanians, and I'd love to hear from you. You might see me at a community event in Beaconsfield or holding a listening post in Georgetown. 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Authorised by Bridget Archer, Liberal Party of Australia, Launceston.

0: Kelly Clarkson, and Since You've Been Gone. Also, the Rolling Stones with 19th Nervous Breakdown, and Tash Sultana with Jungle. 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It's on Saturday the 17th of October from 7 p.m. at the Georgetown Football Club Rooms. 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And that contact number again, Annie on 0408 395 671. 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

And my last few songs for this evening included Eric Burdon with Black is Black, Britney Spears with Baby One More Time, Flight Facilities with Better Than Ever, and Talking Heads with And She Was. But that is the end of my show for today. I hope you've enjoyed it. I'm back again on Wednesday. I look forward to being with you again then. But for now, it's good night, everybody, from the Professor.

0: 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We're working together with the people of Georgetown and the East Tamar to deliver what matters most to Tasmanians. 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

0: Just then we had Dancing in the Dark by Bruce Springsteen, Mercy by Shawn Mendes, and Devil You Know by Taylor Braddon.
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0: Just then we had From the Sea by Eskimo Joe, I Miss You from Blink 182, and To Be With You from Mr. Big.
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just then we had All That Really Matters by Ilium and Tim Swims. 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

You broke his heart and made him cry, and he's been blue since then. 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

0: writer of Psalm 119 lived in a day before streetlights and automobile headlights. 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We strive to provide this light of life at Georgetown Baptist Church.
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It is a very active chamber that follows with interest the development of Tasmania's north and northeast regions and has focused its membership with products, services and values which help them to improve their businesses. The Georgetown Chamber provides numerous services to its members, including business startup advice, advertising assistance, political lobbying and presentations by leading members of local industry and government. A full list of member benefits are detailed in the Georgetown Chamber of Commerce membership prospectus. The Georgetown Chamber of Commerce keeps local businesses connected by holding a variety of events, functions and promotions, including business breakfasts, networking functions with guest speakers, a Christmas shop local promotion and during winter, the annual Business Excellence Award. 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

0: 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Our government is getting on with the job. 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We're upgrading the region's schools, investing in health and upgrading the East Tamar Highway. 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I'm Nick Diagon, proud sponsor of the Tamar Affair.
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That was Kenny Rogers and Through the Years. A very good morning to you, Tamar FM listeners. It is Uncle Hip back for another fun-packed morning of song and a bit of chat and whatever else might come up. So I hope you've had a wonderful week. Wonderful to have you back with us. Well, back with me. You've been with us all week. I know you're devoted listeners at Tamar FM 95.3, of course. The number to look for. And it is coming up to 9 o'clock, a couple of minutes off, so we might find out what's going to happen in the weatherland today. And it is currently 8.4 degrees and feels like 6.9 apparently. And the forecast for today in the listening area here in the beautiful Tamar Valley and beyond a little bit, partly cloudy. The chance of morning fog. You might have had some fog where you were. We didn't have any here in Georgetown, where I'm coming to you from. But you might have a high chance of showers, most likely in late morning and afternoon. I don't know. I suppose there's a couple of darker clouds out there. Let's hope we don't get them. Light winds becoming east-northeasterly, 15 to 25 kilometres an hour in the morning. And daytime temperatures around, we're going for around 15. So we're on our way up there. Should be a nice day. It was a lovely day yesterday. Let's hope we can keep this going. So speaking of keeping things going, we might go on with a little bit more music. We've got a bit coming up. What have we got? We've got a bit of Talking Heads. We've got a bit of Britney Spears. And we've got a bit of Eric Burton, of course. You might remember Eric Burton from Eric Burton as the lead singer of The Animals. But a bit of 70s Eric Burton. So stay tuned. Anyway, let's get on with it. Buffer be yabbering. Alrighty, let's have a bit of Talking Heads. And She Was.

Georgetown Chamber of Commerce and Industry, building a better business community. It is a very active chamber that follows with interest the development of Tasmania's north and northeast regions and has focused its membership with products, services and values which help them to improve their businesses. The Georgetown Chamber provides numerous services to its members, including business startup advice, advertising assistance, political lobbying and presentations by leading members of local industry and government. A full list of member benefits are detailed in the Georgetown Chamber of Commerce membership prospectus. The Georgetown Chamber of Commerce keeps local businesses connected by holding a variety of events, functions and promotions, including business breakfasts, networking functions with guest speakers, a Christmas shop local promotion and during winter, the annual Business Excellence Award. 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

Well, that was Eric Burton. As I mentioned, he was previously, of course, of the Animals in the 60s, but in 1970 he did Back in Black. And before that we had, and of course that was originally done by a band called Los Bravos back in the 60s, of course. Before that we had Britney Spears with Baby One More Time from 1998. Eight already, gosh, years ago. And at the top of that set we had Talking Heads, of course, with And She Was from their Little Creatures album of 1985. There you are. Again, a long time ago. Here we are indeed. He's just rambling now. 9:11 a.m. here on Tamar FM. And we're going to go on with a bit more tunage. What do we have to go next? We're going to have a little bit of Keith Urban for you Keith Urbanites and some Ray Stevens, always a entertaining chap, and a bit of Rihanna. So here we go. This one's These Are the Days from Keith Urban.

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that was Rihanna with Diamonds. And before that, we had Ray Stevens from 1972 with Turn Your Radio On. Could not be better advice. And thank you for turning your radio on out there in the listening land. And at the top of the set, we had a bit of Keith Urban, Australian Zone, with These Are the Days. And I just had experienced one of those real-world problems just before. Went to the studio fridge and there was no milk. So I had to scoot across the road whilst you folk were happily listening to music, go to one of our wonderful coffee establishments here in Georgetown and get my latte and scoot back. So I've had my morning exercise whilst you were getting a bit of tunage in your ears. See, tunage, that's a word. And let's get on with some more music. You don't need to know any more about my coffee habits. It is a bit of Tin Tin, another Australian band from the 70s. I think it's 70s, yes. With a great little song called Toast and Marmalade for Tea.

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0: That was, of course, Diana Ross with Touch Me in the Morning. And before that, we had the amazing Petula Clark from 1964, year of my birth, and with Downtown. And at the top of the set, we had an Aussie band, Tin Tin, with Toast and Marmalade for Tea. Love the sound of that song. And, of course, that song was actually produced by Maurice Gibb, who you might know from that little band called the Bee Gees, back in 1971. It's time to find out a bit more about what's going on around our fine part of the world with a bit of What's the Buzz. Well, local government elections are coming up in October. West Tamar Council will be hosting two information sessions for potential candidates in the West Tamar municipality in August. The two one-hour sessions will be held on Tuesday, August 25th at 6 p.m. and Wednesday, August 26th at 6 p.m. in the council chamber at the Windsor Community Precinct at Riverside. It's limited to 10 people per session. Visit the West Tamar Council website for any further information or to book your seats for these sessions.
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0: Alrighty then, well, it is 9:34 here on Tamar FM, your voice in your community, and I'm Uncle Hip, and we're going to go on with a bit more tunes, terrible English, a few more tunes, let's try that, with first of all a bit of Enya, a bit of Shannon Knoll, and a bit of Billy Joel. See what I did that? Lovely rhyming. Okay, enjoy with a bit of Enya and Fire and Ice.

0: G'day, it's Nick Diagon here, your local member for Windermere. Our government is getting on with the job. We're working together with the people of Georgetown and the East Tamar to deliver what matters most to Tasmanians. 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

Well, it's 9:46 here on Tamar FM, and that was The River of Dreams from Billy Joel's album of the same name from 1993. It was his 12th studio album already by then, and it went to number one on the Billboard Hot 200. Before that, we had a bit of Shannon Knoll with a bit of Australia, Shannon Knoll, of course, The Way That I Feel, and at the top of the set was Enya with Fire and Ice. A little bit about Enya. Enya, well, she's of course an Irish singer and composer with an estimated equivalent of more than 80 million albums sold. 80 million, that's a few. And she is one of the world's best-selling music artists, not surprisingly. Enya is the best-selling Irish solo artist and the second best-selling music act from Ireland overall. After who? Who do you think that might be? The top-selling one, of course, is U2. So she's in pretty amazing company there, and wonderful stuff that Enya creates. Amazing, haunting soundscapes, basically. So terrific stuff. But there you are. A little bit about Enya. It, as I said, it's 9:47, and we're coming up to a little bit more music, of course. This next set, we're going to go with a bit of Mama Cass, a bit of Paul Kelly, fantastic Australian artist, love Paul Kelly, and a bit of Don McLean from back in the 70s, quintessential 70s Don McLean. So I'll leave you with Dream, A Little Dream of Me. Oh.

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Well, that was Don McLean with Vincent, of course, which was a tribute to Vincent Van Gogh, written by Don McLean for his very huge, very, very huge American Pie album back in 1971. Before that, we had Paul Kelly with To Her Door from his 1987 Under the Sun album. I remember that album particularly because I taped it, yes, on a cassette, that's right, people. And so we played it in the car on a road trip back not long after that album came out. And so I know the album very well. We didn't have much else to play, and so knew it, all the songs pretty well. The main problem was we couldn't quite work out all the lyrics, so I had to wait till we got home to check whether we'd been singing the right things when we were singing along with the songs. But that's the beauty of going back and getting the album out and reading the words. Couldn't do jump on and Google it either in those days. So, before that, top of the set, we had Mama Cass. Well, we had the Mamas and the Papas.